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1: Rise Up! House Committee on Energy Chairman Jose Alvarez pressed the Department of Energy for an immediate solution to the continuing power shortage in Visayas, but said the DOE has yet to present one. Energy Undersecretary Mario Marcigan explained that simultaneous outages of major power plants in Mindanao have limited the power that can be transferred to the Visayas. Only about 50 megawatts can currently be transferred because several plants remain unavailable. Marasigan warned that yellow and red alerts could still occur in the second and third weeks of October, underscoring the continuing vulnerability of the Visayas power supply. Sectoral groups mark the 54th anniversary of the Declaration of Martial Law with renewed calls for accountability for corruption, saying the fight against government abuse must continue amid heightened security around Malacañang and restrictions imposed on earlier protests. Malacañang was placed under lockdown for the expected protests, with police deploying more than 17,000 personnel in Metro Manila. The palace said the measures were intended to ensure public safety while respecting the rallyists' constitutional right to peaceful assembly. Police arrested the sister of actress Kim Chi in Mandaluyong City on Sunday over 124 counts of qualified theft stemming from alleged financial discrepancies in their business. The court recommended bail of 5.8 million pesos. The Quezon City Prosecutor's Office found sufficient grounds to charge Lacambini with 124 counts of qualified theft, involving a total of $44,396,331.65.

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1: Up! House Committee on Energy Chairman Jose Alvarez pressed the Department of Energy for an immediate solution to the continuing power shortage in Visayas, but said the DOE has yet to present one. Energy Undersecretary Mario Marcigan explained that simultaneous outages of major power plants in Mindanao have limited the power that can be transferred to the Visayas. Only about 50 megawatts can currently be transferred because several plants remain unavailable. Marasigan warned that yellow and red alerts could still occur in the second and third weeks of October, underscoring the continuing vulnerability of the Visayas power supply. Sectoral groups mark the 54th anniversary of the Declaration of Martial Law with renewed calls for accountability for corruption, saying the fight against government abuse must continue amid heightened security around Malacañang and restrictions imposed on earlier protests. Malacañang was placed under lockdown for the expected protests, with police deploying more than 17,000 personnel in Metro Manila. The palace said the measures were intended to ensure public safety while respecting the rallyists' constitutional right to peaceful assembly. Police arrested the sister of actress Kim Chi in Mandaluyong City on Sunday over 124 counts of qualified theft stemming from alleged financial discrepancies in their business. The court recommended bail of 5.8 million pesos. The Quezon City Prosecutor's Office found sufficient grounds to charge Lacambini with 124 counts of qualified theft, involving a total of $44,396,331.65.

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1: Rise Up! House Committee on Energy Chairman Jose Alvarez pressed the Department of Energy for an immediate solution to the continuing power shortage in Visayas, but said the DOE has yet to present one. Energy Undersecretary Mario Marcigan explained that simultaneous outages of major power plants in Mindanao have limited the power that can be transferred to the Visayas. Only about 50 megawatts can currently be transferred because several plants remain unavailable. Marasigan warned that yellow and red alerts could still occur in the second and third weeks of October, underscoring the continuing vulnerability of the Visayas power supply. Sectoral groups marked the 54th anniversary of the Declaration of Martial Law with renewed calls for accountability for corruption, saying the fight against government abuse must continue amid heightened security around Malacañang and restrictions imposed on earlier protests. Malacañang was placed under lockdown for the expected protests, with police deploying more than 17,000 personnel in Metro Manila. The palace said the measures were intended to ensure public safety while respecting the rallyists' constitutional right to peaceful assembly. Police arrested the sister of actress Kim Chi in Mandaluyong City on Sunday over 124 counts of qualified theft stemming from alleged financial discrepancies in their business. The court recommended bail of 5.8 million pesos. The Quezon City Prosecutor's Office found sufficient grounds to charge Lacambini with 124 counts of qualified theft, involving a total of $44,396,331.65.

0: 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Rise up!
1: This is By the Way. In the story of Alice in Wonderland, Alice runs into the Cheshire Cat and says, "I need to get somewhere, but I don't know where I'm going." And to that, the Cheshire Cat says, "If you don't know where you're going, any road will get you there." Does so much of what the world in which we live seem to be demonstrating is that it doesn't know where it is going? It may claim to be expert in many ways, but the result of so many actions is failure. Without a compass tied to what is just and true and God-pleasing, without a sense that you are going in the right direction, you can take any road, and so many people do that to an unhappy end. Let's pray that many more would listen to the words of Jesus. Follow me. This is By the Way.

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1: Rise up! House Committee on Energy Chairman Jose Alvarez pressed the Department of Energy for an immediate solution to the continuing power shortage in Visayas, but said the DOE has yet to present one. Energy Undersecretary Mario Marcigan explained that simultaneous outages of major power plants in Mindanao have limited the power that can be transferred to the Visayas. Only about 50 megawatts can currently be transferred because several plants remain unavailable. Marcigan warned that yellow and red alerts could still occur in the second and third weeks of October, underscoring the continuing vulnerability of the Visayas power supply. Sectoral groups marked the 54th anniversary of the Declaration of Martial Law with renewed calls for accountability for corruption, saying the fight against government abuse must continue amid heightened security around Malacañang and restrictions imposed on earlier protests. Malacañang was placed under lockdown for the expected protests, with police deploying more than 17,000 personnel in Metro Manila. The palace said the measures were intended to ensure public safety while respecting the rallyists' constitutional right to peaceful assembly. Police arrested the sister of actress Kim Chi in Mandaluyong City on Sunday over 124 counts of qualified theft stemming from alleged financial discrepancies in their business. The court recommended bail of 5.8 million pesos. The Quezon City Prosecutor's Office found sufficient grounds to charge Lacambini with 124 counts of qualified theft, involving a total of 44,396,331.65.

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1: Rise up! House Committee on Energy Chairman Jose Alvarez pressed the Department of Energy for an immediate solution to the continuing power shortage in Visayas, but said the DOE has yet to present one. Energy Undersecretary Mario Marcigan explained that simultaneous outages of major power plants in Mindanao have limited the power that can be transferred to the Visayas. Only about 50 megawatts can currently be transferred because several plants remain unavailable. Marasigan warned that yellow and red alerts could still occur in the second and third weeks of October, underscoring the continuing vulnerability of the Visayas power supply. Sectoral groups marked the 54th anniversary of the Declaration of Martial Law with renewed calls for accountability for corruption, saying the fight against government abuse must continue amid heightened security around Malacañang and restrictions imposed on earlier protests. Malacañang was placed under lockdown for the expected protests, with police deploying more than 17,000 personnel in Metro Manila. The palace said the measures were intended to ensure public safety while respecting the rallyists' constitutional right to peaceful assembly. Police arrested the sister of actress Kim Chi in Mandaluyong City on Sunday over 124 counts of qualified theft stemming from alleged financial discrepancies in their business. The court recommended bail of 5.8 million pesos. The Quezon City Prosecutor's Office found sufficient grounds to charge Lacambini with 124 counts of qualified theft, involving a total of 44,396,331.65.

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1: Rise up! House Committee on Energy Chairman Jose Alvarez pressed the Department of Energy for an immediate solution to the continuing power shortage in Visayas, but said the DOE has yet to present one. Energy Undersecretary Mario Marcigan explained that simultaneous outages of major power plants in Mindanao have limited the power that can be transferred to the Visayas. Only about 50 megawatts can currently be transferred because several plants remain unavailable. Marcigan warned that yellow and red alerts could still occur in the second and third weeks of October, underscoring the continuing vulnerability of the Visayas power supply. Sectoral groups marked the 54th anniversary of the Declaration of Martial Law with renewed calls for accountability for corruption, saying the fight against government abuse must continue amid heightened security around Malacañang and restrictions imposed on earlier protests. Malacañang was placed under lockdown for the expected protests, with police deploying more than 17,000 personnel in Metro Manila. The palace said the measures were intended to ensure public safety while respecting the rallyists' constitutional right to peaceful assembly. Police arrested the sister of actress Kim Chi in Mandaluyong City on Sunday over 124 counts of qualified theft stemming from alleged financial discrepancies in their business. The court recommended bail of 5.8 million pesos. The Quezon City Prosecutor's Office found sufficient grounds to charge Lacambini with 124 counts of qualified theft, involving a total of 44,396,331.65.

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1: Rise Up! House Committee on Energy Chairman Jose Alvarez pressed the Department of Energy for an immediate solution to the continuing power shortage in Visayas, but said the DOE has yet to present one. Energy Undersecretary Mario Marcigan explained that simultaneous outages of major power plants in Mindanao have limited the power that can be transferred to the Visayas. Only about 50 megawatts can currently be transferred because several plants remain unavailable. Marasigan warned that yellow and red alerts could still occur in the second and third weeks of October, underscoring the continuing vulnerability of the Visayas power supply. Sectoral groups mark the 54th anniversary of the Declaration of Martial Law with renewed calls for accountability for corruption, saying the fight against government abuse must continue amid heightened security around Malacañang and restrictions imposed on earlier protests. Malacañang was placed under lockdown for the expected protests, with police deploying more than 17,000 personnel in Metro Manila. The palace said the measures were intended to ensure public safety while respecting the rallyists' constitutional right to peaceful assembly. Police arrested the sister of actress Kim Chi in Mandaluyong City on Sunday over 124 counts of qualified theft stemming from alleged financial discrepancies in their business. The court recommended bail of 5.8 million pesos. The Quezon City Prosecutor's Office found sufficient grounds to charge Lacambini with 124 counts of qualified theft, involving a total of 44,396,331.65.

0: with Walk Through Fire. This is the Mad Christian Radio Show, and I'm your host, Kristen McNulty. I've heard the question being asked, when is Disciple gonna finally release a new album? After all, it's been a few years since they've dropped anything or even a full-length album. Well, it looks like the wait is finally almost over. Recently, Disciple performed at the Uprise Festival in Pennsylvania, and while on stage, the band played a brand new song called All Hail the King. While the band hasn't given a release date yet for that single or the new album, you can see their performance of it on YouTube, and I'll keep you in the loop once we get details on an album or a release date.
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1: up! House Committee on Energy Chairman Jose Alvarez pressed the Department of Energy for an immediate solution to the continuing power shortage in Visayas, but said the DOE has yet to present one. Energy Undersecretary Mario Marcigan explained that simultaneous outages of major power plants in Mindanao have limited the power that can be transferred to the Visayas. Only about 50 megawatts can currently be transferred because several plants remain unavailable. Marasigan warned that yellow and red alerts could still occur in the second and third weeks of October, underscoring the continuing vulnerability of the Visayas power supply. Sectoral groups marked the 54th anniversary of the Declaration of Martial Law with renewed calls for accountability for corruption, saying the fight against government abuse must continue amid heightened security around Malacañang and restrictions imposed on earlier protests. Malacañang was placed under lockdown for the expected protests, with police deploying more than 17,000 personnel in Metro Manila. The palace said the measures were intended to ensure public safety while respecting the rallyists' constitutional right to peaceful assembly. Police arrested the sister of actress Kim Chi in Mandaluyong City on Sunday over 124 counts of qualified theft stemming from alleged financial discrepancies in their business. The court recommended bail of 5.8 million pesos. The Quezon City Prosecutor's Office found sufficient grounds to charge Lacambini with 124 counts of qualified theft, involving a total of $44,396,331.65.
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Manifest and Catch Me If You Can. Stick around to Mad because we still have music on the way from The Protest, Demon Hunter, Disciple, Natural State, and Addison Road, to name a few. But first, here's Zana and the

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that was Don't Wait. Coming up soon on the Mad Christian Radio Show is our Impact Devotional, where we'll discuss who Jesus really is and the impact he could have on your life here and now. That's up in about 10 minutes, but first, here's Grace Graber and her cover of Everything You Ever Wanted.

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2: 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Father, I'm going through some heavy things. It seems like this world ain't getting any better.

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1: Group One crew, and forgive me, this is the Mad Christian Radio Show, now up with this week's Impact Devotional. We are living in a world right now where we are looking for hope on the horizon, looking for rescue from wars, tribulations, broken relationships, broken families, losing loved ones, facing devastating illnesses. The list of things we are looking for rescue from is long. We are looking for someone to come in and save the day, to remove us from the situations with no easy answers, and to assure us that everything's going to be okay. And while as a fellow traveler on this human journey, I can't provide you with the rescue you're looking for, I can point you towards the rescuer who has saved me. His hope and love and rescue has allowed me to walk through very dark times, not exempt from the effects of it, but so saturated in his light that I'm not wandering lost, filled with fear and worry. That person is Jesus Christ. You may have heard a lot of things about him throughout your life. Probably some things are true and others are not. But what I hope and pray you'll grasp is that he's not just a historical figure. He is not just a footnote in a history book. Jesus is the one and only Son of the living God who came to earth to live as a man, pointing us all to God the Father and throwing open the door, not just for a ticket to heaven, but a living relationship with God here and now. And that relationship changes absolutely everything. You see, there was a chasm between God and humans like you and me. While none of us like to think of ourselves as less than perfect, if you've ever read the Old Testament, it probably wouldn't take more than a page for you to realize that even the best person on earth has missed the mark when it comes to following all the rules laid out there. But that's why Jesus and his death and resurrection matter, because it provided another way, a way that didn't rely on keeping rules and regulations, but was totally given to us as a free gift full of grace. By dying for our sins, Jesus's blood completely covers our mistakes, and instead of being evaluated based on our actions, we are covered by his. So many of us want to try and close the gap between us and God by good deeds, yet good deeds don't give us enough material to build a bridge to the other side. But the good news is, the gospel is, there's already a bridge across, and his name is Jesus. If you accept his sacrifice on the cross and believed he was raised from the dead 3 days later and ask him into your life, God welcomes you with open arms across the chasm. You don't have to spend your life trying to build a bridge that'll never cross. You just simply need to walk across by calling on the name of Jesus and accepting the sacrifice on his behalf. And not only do you receive a promise that you will spend eternity in heaven when you breathe your last breath, but you are given a relationship here and now with Jesus and God that changes everything. As Romans explains in Romans 5 verses 6 to 11, when we were utterly helpless, Christ came at just the right time and died for us sinners. Now, most people would not be willing to die for an upright person, though someone might perhaps be willing to die for a person who is especially good. But God showed his great love for us by sending Christ to die for us while we were still sinners. And since we have been made right in God's sight by the blood of Christ, he will certainly save us from God's condemnation. For since our friendship with God was restored by the death of his Son while we were still enemies, we will certainly be saved through the life of his Son. So now we can rejoice in our wonderful new relationship with God because our Lord Jesus Christ has made us friends of God. This is the relationship, the friendship, that will change everything in your life. Not only giving you the hope of heaven when you die, but having the very source of that hope fill you with peace during times of uncertainty, John 14:27, strength when you feel like you just can't make it through, Isaiah 40:29, life, abundant life, even in the worst of circumstances, John 10:10, light no matter how dark it seems in the world, John 8:12, forgiveness that truly cleanses no matter what you've done, Hebrews 8:12, and hope even when everyone and everything around you seems hopeless, Romans 5:3-5. For many of us, life has never been harder than it is right now, but I'm pleading with you, don't go it alone. Your Creator knows your name and he's calling to you right here and right now to have the kind of relationship that both changes your address for eternity and also sees you through every single day of your life. So will you accept it? Will you stop trying to do it on your own or trying to earn your own way? And will you instead accept the sacrifice that was already made on your behalf on that very first Good Friday and Easter Sunday? If you'd like to accept Jesus' sacrifice and invite God into your life, there's no checklist. It's very simple. The Bible tells us in the book of Romans how it's done. Let's flip over to Romans chapter 10, verses 9 and 10. They read, "If you openly declare that Jesus is Lord and believe in your heart that God raised him from the dead, you will be saved. For it is by believing in your heart that you are made right with God, and it is by openly declaring your faith that you are saved. Declare that Jesus is Lord and believe in your heart that God raised him from the dead. That's the only requirement God has of you. His Son has taken care of the rest by his death and his resurrection. Don't let another day go by where you're wandering along hoping for a rescue from this world. Instead, accept the rescue that's been waiting for you. His name is Jesus, and in his death you can find life, not just in eternity when you die, but here and now. Be assured of that." Closing off with 1 John chapter 4, verses 9 and 10. God showed how much he loved us by sending his one and only Son into the world that we might have eternal life through him. This is real love, not that we loved God, but that he loved us and sent his Son as a sacrifice to take away our sins.

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1: Rise up! House Committee on Energy Chairman Jose Alvarez pressed the Department of Energy for an immediate solution to the continuing power shortage in Visayas, but said the DOE has yet to present one. Energy Undersecretary Mario Marcigan explained that simultaneous outages of major power plants in Mindanao have limited the power that can be transferred to the Visayas. Only about 50 megawatts can currently be transferred because several plants remain unavailable. Marasigan warned that yellow and red alerts could still occur in the second and third weeks of October, underscoring the continuing vulnerability of the Visayas power supply. Sectoral groups mark the 54th anniversary of the Declaration of Martial Law with renewed calls for accountability for corruption, saying the fight against government abuse must continue amid heightened security around Malacañang and restrictions imposed on earlier protests. Malacañang was placed under lockdown for the expected protests, with police deploying more than 17,000 personnel in Metro Manila. The palace said the measures were intended to ensure public safety while respecting the rallyists' constitutional right to peaceful assembly. Police arrested the sister of actress Kim Chi in Mandaluyong City on Sunday over 124 counts of qualified theft stemming from alleged financial discrepancies in their business. The court recommended bail of 5.8 million pesos. The Quezon City Prosecutor's Office found sufficient grounds to charge Lacambini with 124 counts of qualified theft, involving a total of 44,396,331.65.

Common Noble and Holy Mouth. Coming up in the last hour of the Mad Christian Radio Show is music from Buried Above, Amberlin, Native Raven, Ben Fuller, NF, and the Myriad, to name a few. But first, to get this next set kicked off, it's James Bazak and Far From You.

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1: Okay.
0: Playing nothing but hits. And claiming no liability on the effects of your

Amberlin and Walk Alone. This is the Mad Christian Radio Show, and I'm your host, Kristen McNulty. Are you following the Mad Christian Radio Show on Facebook yet? That's where I share a lot of things that don't fit into this three-hour show once a week. New music discoveries, artist news, encouraging thoughts, and opportunity for you to weigh in on future shows. 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

0: Gable Price and friends with Looking For You. This is the Mad Christian Radio Show. One of Skillet's most iconic albums is getting its 20th anniversary tour. The album is Comatose, the year it came out, 2016, and it was also in that year that it received a platinum certification, officially selling over a million copies. And to celebrate one of their fan favorite albums, Skillet will be heading out on the Comatose 20 Years Still Screaming Tour. The band has planned stops in cities like Dallas, Detroit, Los Angeles, Salt Lake City, Seattle, and Grand Rapids, to name a few. The tour kicks off September 30th and wraps up November 10th. You can find more information at skillet.com.
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0: God tells you to come to Him with your hurts, but some hurts are heavy, sinful.
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0: Could it be because you're so stuck in that pattern of pain that you don't think God will set you free? God does want to heal your hurts. He's done it before.
1: Let Him do it again.
0: Psalm 118:5 says, "In my anguish I cried to the Lord and He answered by setting me free." 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

0: Maj and What If. Well, I'm afraid that almost wraps up the Mad Christian Radio Show for this week. But remember, I'm back. Same time, same place, exactly 1 week from today. And closing off with a song that's a reminder that no matter what you're going through right now, you're not in this alone, but have the God of heaven and earth watching over you. Does that mean he always calms the storm instantly, or that we never face hard times? No, one quick look at the Bible shows us that sometimes the people he loves face illness, relationship problems, poverty, depression, anxiety, or feeling alone. But the Bible also shows us that no matter what you and I face on this earth, we don't face it alone or without his love covering us. Romans chapter 8, starting at verse 35. Can anything ever separate us from Christ's love? Does it mean he no longer loves us if we have trouble or calamity, or are persecuted or hungry, or destitute, or in danger, or threatened with death? As the scriptures say, for your sake we are killed every day. We are being slaughtered like sheep. No, despite all these things, overwhelming victory is ours through Christ who loved us. And I am convinced that nothing can ever separate us from God's love. Neither death nor life, neither angels nor demons, neither our fears for today nor our worries about tomorrow, not even the powers of hell can separate us from God's love. No power in the sky above or in the earth below, indeed nothing in all creation will ever be able to separate us from the love of God that is revealed in Christ Jesus our Lord. Remember those verses today, no matter what you face. With more on that, and to close off Mad for this week, here's Seth Schleter on Won't Start Now. Have a great week, and may God bless you.
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1: Rise Up! House Committee on Energy Chairman Jose Alvarez pressed the Department of Energy for an immediate solution to the continuing power shortage in Visayas, but said the DOE has yet to present one. Energy Undersecretary Mario Marcigan explained that simultaneous outages of major power plants in Mindanao have limited the power that can be transferred to the Visayas. Only about 50 megawatts can currently be transferred because several plants remain unavailable. Marcigan warned that yellow and red alerts could still occur in the second and third weeks of October, underscoring the continuing vulnerability of the Visayas power supply. Sectoral groups marked the 54th anniversary of the Declaration of Martial Law with renewed calls for accountability for corruption, saying the fight against government abuse must continue amid heightened security around Malacañang and restrictions imposed on earlier protests. Malacañang was placed under lockdown for the expected protests, with police deploying more than 17,000 personnel in Metro Manila. The palace said the measures were intended to ensure public safety while respecting the rallyists' constitutional right to peaceful assembly. Police arrested the sister of actress Kim Chi in Mandaluyong City on Sunday over 124 counts of qualified theft stemming from alleged financial discrepancies in their business. The court recommended bail of 5.8 million pesos. The Quezon City Prosecutor's Office found sufficient grounds to charge Lacambini with 124 counts of qualified theft, involving a total of 44,396,331.65.

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5: 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All right, man, jam-packed show. Got a lot of new things coming our way. Will we have a brand new number one? Stick and stay to find out that. But new music is coming our way. We got it all. Lots of new songs, including Clutching by Scooty Wop. Cannon drops Crazy Like Yay. I can't wait to hear that one. And Jay Woods is going to teach us how to do it better. That's in segment four, our new music segment. And then also in segment three, Aha Gazelle shows up. And Dayton and Monster have that song with Shots. Mark White has his Make a Difference minute in segment one. And I got your top 15 songs around the nation. Also, let me bring up segment three. We will be talking about the different generations. Around the office, I'm having different conversations and learning the big difference in a lot of our conversations. We're just from different eras. We'll talk about those eras and some fun facts about those, all right? For right now, buckle up. Let's jump right into the countdown. The number 15 song, we got Forrest Frank coming straight at you with Jesus Is Alive. Hallelujah. That's number 15.
6: Number 15.
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0: 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I can't think of what's his old rap name, but he had the song Fire Emoji that went viral a couple years back. But here he is, speaking of back, let's run it back with the number 14 song with the 808 BZ.
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0: 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I saw somebody who just subscribed. I was just saying thank you for all the new people that subscribed on the website. Somebody picked up the copy of season one of the book, The Bible's Better Than Netflix, and you can go pick that up right now. Get it an early stocking stuffer. It's the gift that keeps on giving. Preach it. Here's Caleb Gordon at number 13.
1: Number 13.

0: 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We count them down 15 down to number one each and every week. Hey, also, Monday through Wednesday, we do a Bible discussion, and we call it the morning meetup. And if you want that link right now, shoot me a text, and I'll send you the link. Here's the text number if you want that link. It's a morning devotion before you start your day. Text me right now. Text the word link to 281-886-3915. I'll send it to you right now. Benny Hinn, here's Andy Mineo in Words Play.
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0: 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This song was number one on the Bless Be Show for a total of about 8 weeks. He's still hanging around a countdown. Still a hot song. He's ushering in the spirit. I'm talking about Aaron Cole.
1: Number 11.

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0: 9 songs to go inside the Blessed Beats Live Weekend Syndicated Show. I really thought this song was going to be out of the countdown at this moment, but it's still sticking and staying. Maybe because people like the title to this, Christian Mingle, kind of like Christian Single. Oh, no. Is it Christian Mingle? I'm not single. I don't get it. Paris Career is great title, number 9.
1: Number 9.

0: 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The number 8 song, Shout Out My Savior. 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
0: All right, welcome back to the Blessed Beats Live Weekend Syndicated Show. Segment number 2 is even brought to you by Lockdown Love. This is the time of the year that we get a lot of those phone calls. I know I got 2 last week and a couple, a handful the week before. Knoxville State Prison, Idaho State Prison usually show up. I got a new one from the Indiana State Prison, and a guy wanted to talk about the defending national football champions, Indiana Hoosiers. Yeah, did you know that the Blessed Beats Show airs inside the prison units, and we kind of take those calls, collect when they call. So I thank you for your generosity into sowing the seed into the Cash App right now at Blessed Beats, B-L-E-S-S-E-D, Beats is spelled with a Z, B-E-A-T-Z. And if you want to sow a seed and you're from the Canada or the Canadian market, simply go to the website blessedbeats.com under donation. Let's continue to count down with the number 7 song. It's in rotation. They are in big rotation. Here's Andy Mineo and No Big Deal.
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0: six songs to go inside the Bless Beats Live Weekend Syndicated Show. One of my favorite artists, if not my favorite artist, he almost convinced me to cut off my dreadlocks. Yeah, I can't have a role model like that. KB has this song called Speak Through Me. It was number one for about 2 or 3 weeks. He's hanging around at the number 6 spot this week. Check him out.
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1: 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Probably the hottest artist 2025 in Christian hip hop. He was on everybody's podcast, mainstream or Christian. I'm talking about Miles Minnick. Here he is with the number five song. It's called Press.
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0: 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I'm your host. My name is Marcus Sullivan on Instagram at Marcus Sullivan Live. Follow me, I'll follow you back, and that is my motto. Keeping the countdown going with four songs to go. Will we have a number one or a repeat champion? Find out next, right after these three songs. Here's Dog Pit, Andy Mineo, and Words Played.
1: Number four.

0: We made it down to the number three song this week inside the Bless Beats Live Weekend Syndicated Show. 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Let's go to the number three song. Here's Hovi coming straight at you with Dave.
1: Number three.

0: and two songs to go inside the Blessed Beast Live Weekend Syndicated Show. I knew these guys were going to show up and move up during the countdown because of Spotify and other streaming outlets. But these guys will probably challenge for the number one spot here in the next couple weeks. But right now, they sit at the number two spot this week. It's the Indie Tribe. They always find a way. Here's their location right now inside the Blessed Beast Live Show.
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1: And we made it down to the number one song this week inside the Blessed Beast Live Weekend Syndicated Show. All right, did you know you can get the replay of the countdown right there on the .com? I'm talking about BlessedBeast.com. Songs 15 through number one, you can keep up with what's going on in the nation. As we get into this number one song this week, I want to say 2 weeks in a row, King of Christian Hip Hop is holding us down with the number one song. It's called Fight. It's Lecrae with his whole crew, the 116 Click. Check this one out.
2: Number one.
3: What you thought this was, Creed? Nah, this is a real fight, baby. Yeah, you better put him up. Fight, fight, fight. What they say?

0: Detroit. Lecrae right there for the second or the third week in a row at the number one spot inside the Blessed Beats Live Weekend Syndicator Show. 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
1: 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Her son Joshua passed away at 5 years old in 2009 from DIPG. Joshua's legacy continues through the love of his family.
3: We learned that the type of brain tumor that Joshua had, there was very little research funding. We wanted to make a difference in funding research, but we also wanted to not forget those families that was just like us when we were in the fight, even though we still feel like we are still in the fight. But we also wanted to give to them as well, or help them on their journey as much as we can. But our primary focus with Joshua's Wish is research funding, trying to find a cure, trying to get better treatment for Joshua, you know, all the Joshuas out there like Joshua, that eventually would lead to a cure. And we believe that with DIPG, that it is just so hard to cure that whatever, you know, advancement that comes could help other types of cancers as well. Through Joshua's Wish, we have donated $250,000, probably over $250,000, to the brain tumor program at St. Jude Children's Research Hospital, where Joshua was a patient.
1: For more information about Joshua's Wish, go to joshuaswish.org. For more stories of encouragement and community, follow The Mark White Show. This is Mark White encouraging you to find your purpose by making a difference in someone's life today.
0: 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That's next. 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

0: 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My boy Cannon, if you swing by our Instagram page at Bless Bees Live, I had a chance to sit down one-on-one and do this or that. We did hip-hop or hymns on the show. It was really cool. Go check that out. But here he is with his new song, Crazy Like Ye. Could he be talking about Kanye? Let's see.
1: I'm going to go crazy like Ye.

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1: 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They say I'm a lunatic because

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5: 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I didn't realize that my Canadian family doesn't have Cash App, so had to give them an opportunity. All right, man, jam-packed show. Got a lot of new things coming our way. Will we have a brand new number one? Stick and stay to find out that. But new music is coming our way. We got it all. Lots of new songs, including Clutching by Scooty Wop. Cannon drops Crazy Like Yay. I can't wait to hear that one. And Jay Woods is going to teach us how to do it better. That's in segment four, our new music segment. And then also in segment three, Aha Gazelle shows up. And Dayton and Monster have that song with Shots. Mark White has his Make a Difference minute in segment one. And I got your top 15 songs around the nation. Also, let me bring up segment three. We will be talking about the different generations around the office. I'm having different conversations and learning the big difference in a lot of our conversations. We're just from different eras. We'll talk about those eras and some fun facts about those. All right. For right now, buckle up. Let's jump right into the countdown. The number 15 song. We got Forrest Frank coming straight at you with Jesus Is Alive. Hallelujah. That's number 15.
6: Number 15.
7: Muhammad is still in his tomb, and Joseph Smith is still in his tomb, and Buddha is still in his tomb, and Confucius is still in his tomb, but there is one man.

0: 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I can't think of what's his old rap name, but he had the song Fire Emoji that went viral a couple years back. But here he is, speaking of back, let's run it back with the number 14 song with the 808BZ.
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0: 13 songs to go inside the Blessed Beast Live weekend syndicated show. I saw somebody who just subscribed. I was just saying thank you for all the new people that subscribed on the website. Somebody picked up the copy of season one of the book, The Bible's Better Than Netflix, and you can go pick that up right now. Get it an early stocking stuffer. It's the gift that keeps on giving. Preach it. Here's Caleb Gordon at number 13.
1: Number 13.

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1: 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We count them down 15 down till number one each and every week. Hey, also, Monday through Wednesday, we do a Bible discussion, and we call that the morning meetup. And if you want that link right now, shoot me a text, and I'll send you the link. Here's the text number if you want that link. It's a morning devotion before you start your day. Text me right now. Text the word link to 281-886-3915, 281-886-3915. I'll send it to you right now. Benny Hemm, here's Andy Mineo in Words Play.
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0: 11 songs to go. This song was number one on the Bless Be Show for a total of about 8 weeks. He's still hanging around a countdown. Still a hot song. He's ushering in the spirit. I'm talking about Aaron Cole.
1: Number 11.

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0: 9 songs to go inside the Bless Beats Live Weekend Syndicated Show. I really thought this song was going to be out of the countdown at this moment, but it's still sticking and staying. Maybe because people like the title to this, Christian Mingle, kind of like Christian Single. Oh, no. Is it Christian Mingle? I'm not single. I don't get it. Paris Careers, great title, number 9.
1: Number 9.

0: 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The number 8 song, shout out my savior. Hey, now, it's Josh P. and No Big Deal.
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1: Rise up! House Committee on Energy Chairman Jose Alvarez pressed the Department of Energy for an immediate solution to the continuing power shortage in Visayas, but said the DOE has yet to present one. Energy Undersecretary Mario Marcigan explained that simultaneous outages of major power plants in Mindanao have limited the power that can be transferred to the Visayas. Only about 50 megawatts can currently be transferred because several plants remain unavailable. Marasigan warned that yellow and red alerts could still occur in the second and third weeks of October, underscoring the continuing vulnerability of the Visayas

power supply. Sectoral groups mark the 54th anniversary of the Declaration of Martial Law with renewed calls for accountability for corruption, saying the fight against government abuse must continue amid heightened security around Malacañang and restrictions imposed on earlier protests. Malacañang was placed under lockdown for the expected protests, with police deploying more than 17,000 personnel in Metro Manila. The palace said the measures were intended to ensure public safety while respecting the rallyists' constitutional right to peaceful assembly. Police arrested the sister of actress Kim Chi in Mandaluyong City on Sunday over 124 counts of qualified theft stemming from alleged financial discrepancies in their business. The court recommended bail of 5.8 million pesos. The Quezon City Prosecutor's Office found sufficient grounds to charge Lacambini with 124 counts of qualified theft, involving a total of 44,396,331.65.

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1: Rise up! House Committee on Energy Chairman Jose Alvarez pressed the Department of Energy for an immediate solution to the continuing power shortage in Visayas, but said the DOE has yet to present one. Energy Undersecretary Mario Marcigan explained that simultaneous outages of major power plants in Mindanao have limited the power that can be transferred to the Visayas. Only about 50 megawatts can currently be transferred because several plants remain unavailable. Marasigan warned that yellow and red alerts could still occur in the second and third weeks of October, underscoring the continuing vulnerability of the Visayas power supply. Sectoral groups marked the 54th anniversary of the Declaration of Martial Law with renewed calls for accountability for corruption, saying the fight against government abuse must continue amid heightened security around Malacañang and restrictions imposed on earlier protests. Malacañang was placed under lockdown for the expected protests, with police deploying more than 17,000 personnel in Metro Manila. The palace said the measures were intended to ensure public safety while respecting the rallyists' constitutional right to peaceful assembly. Police arrested the sister of actress Kim Chi in Mandaluyong City on Sunday over 124 counts of qualified theft stemming from alleged financial discrepancies in their business. The court recommended bail of 5.8 million pesos. The Quezon City Prosecutor's Office found sufficient grounds to charge Lacambini with 124 counts of qualified theft, involving a total of 44,396,331.65.

Thank you.

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1: Rise up! House Committee on Energy Chairman Jose Alvarez pressed the Department of Energy for an immediate solution to the continuing power shortage in Visayas, but said the DOE has yet to present one. Energy Undersecretary Mario Marcigan explained that simultaneous outages of major power plants in Mindanao have limited the power that can be transferred to the Visayas. Only about 50 megawatts can currently be transferred because several plants remain unavailable. Marasigan warned that yellow and red alerts could still occur in the second and third weeks of October, underscoring the continuing vulnerability of the Visayas power supply. Sectoral groups marked the 54th anniversary of the Declaration of Martial Law with renewed calls for accountability for corruption, saying the fight against government abuse must continue amid heightened security around Malacañang and restrictions imposed on earlier protests. Malacañang was placed under lockdown for the expected protests, with police deploying more than 17,000 personnel in Metro Manila. The palace said the measures were intended to ensure public safety while respecting the rallyists' constitutional right to peaceful assembly. Police arrested the sister of actress Kim Chi in Mandaluyong City on Sunday over 124 counts of qualified theft stemming from alleged financial discrepancies in their business. The court recommended bail of 5.8 million pesos. The Quezon City Prosecutor's Office found sufficient grounds to charge Lacambini with 124 counts of qualified theft, involving a total of $44,396,331.65.

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1: Rise up! House Committee on Energy Chairman Jose Alvarez pressed the Department of Energy for an immediate solution to the continuing power shortage in Visayas, but said the DOE has yet to present one. Energy Undersecretary Mario Marcigan explained that simultaneous outages of major power plants in Mindanao have limited the power that can be transferred to the Visayas. Only about 50 megawatts can currently be transferred because several plants remain unavailable. Marasigan warned that yellow and red alerts could still occur in the second and third weeks of October, underscoring the continuing vulnerability of the Visayas power supply. Sectoral groups marked the 54th anniversary of the Declaration of Martial Law with renewed calls for accountability for corruption, saying the fight against government abuse must continue amid heightened security around Malacañang and restrictions imposed on earlier protests. Malacañang was placed under lockdown for the expected protests, with police deploying more than 17,000 personnel in Metro Manila. The palace said the measures were intended to ensure public safety while respecting the rallyists' constitutional right to peaceful assembly. Police arrested the sister of actress Kim Chi in Mandaluyong City on Sunday over 124 counts of qualified theft stemming from alleged financial discrepancies in their business. The court recommended bail of 5.8 million pesos. The Quezon City Prosecutor's Office found sufficient grounds to charge Lacambini with 124 counts of qualified theft, involving a total of $44,396,331.65.

Energy Undersecretary Mario Marcigan explained that simultaneous outages of major power plants in Mindanao have limited the power that can be transferred to the Visayas. Only about 50 megawatts can currently be transferred because several plants remain unavailable. Marasigan warned that yellow and red alerts could still occur in the second and third weeks of October, underscoring the continuing vulnerability of the Visayas power supply. Sectoral groups marked the 54th anniversary of the Declaration of Martial Law with renewed calls for accountability for corruption, saying the fight against government abuse must continue amid heightened security around Malacañang and restrictions imposed on earlier protests. Malacañang was placed under lockdown for the expected protests, with police deploying more than 17,000 personnel in Metro Manila. The palace said the measures were intended to ensure public safety while respecting the rallyists' constitutional right to peaceful assembly. Police arrested the sister of actress Kim Chi in Mandaluyong City on Sunday over 124 counts of qualified theft stemming from alleged financial discrepancies in their business. The court recommended bail of 5.8 million pesos. The Quezon City Prosecutor's Office found sufficient grounds to charge Lacambini with 124 counts of qualified theft, involving a total of $44,396,331.65.

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1: Rise Up! House Committee on Energy Chairman Jose Alvarez pressed the Department of Energy for an immediate solution to the

continue amid heightened security around Malacañang and restrictions imposed on earlier protests. Malacañang was placed under lockdown for the expected protests, with police deploying more than 17,000 personnel in Metro Manila. The palace said the measures were intended to ensure public safety while respecting the rallyists' constitutional right to peaceful assembly. Police arrested the sister of actress Kim Chi in Mandaluyong City on Sunday over 124 counts of qualified theft stemming from alleged financial discrepancies in their business. The court recommended bail of 5.8 million pesos. The Quezon City Prosecutor's Office found sufficient grounds to charge Lacambini with 124 counts of qualified theft, involving a total of $44,396,331.65.

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1: This is, by the way, you know, when you think of the places recently that have experienced loss of life at the hands of shooters and those who used other methods to attack, injure, and even kill, it's not unusual that our level of concern for safety might have risen a bit. The senseless acts of murder are happening in places similar to places we might visit. An office, a restaurant, a shopping mall, a normally quiet neighborhood. As Christians, we know that nothing can happen to us that will prevent us from becoming citizens of the heaven our God has prepared. And it helps us to thank God for all the blessings that continue to come our way, even in the crazy world in which we live. This is By the Way.

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I need a peace that only heaven knows.

0: 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Rise
1: up! You're going to like this.
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0: for your requests. Maybe your prayer is not getting a yes from God if you're asking for something that's not in the Bible, not in His will. Just between you and me, don't pray to win the lottery. That sort of quick riches is not looked upon favorably in the Bible. And when you pray, really do believe that God's going to answer your prayer. Don't lack confidence in God. Of all the things that the apostles asked Jesus to teach them, they didn't ask Jesus, teach us to walk on water. Jesus, teach us to heal the sick or the blind. They went to Jesus in Luke 11:1-4 and said, Lord, teach us to pray. He said to them, pray like this. Father, hallowed be your name. Your kingdom come. Give us each day our daily bread. Forgive us our sins, for we also forgive everyone who sins against us. And lead us not into temptation. Many people have repeated over and over and over the Lord's Prayer. But it's really a pattern for prayer. Saying the Lord's Prayer, that's great. But if you look at the different sections of the Lord's Prayer and unpack it, first, we praise God. Father, holy is your name. Your kingdom come. Then you ask for your request. Give us our daily bread. You ask for forgiveness. Forgive us our sins. We ask for God's help to forgive everyone who sins against us. Lead us not into temptation. And in many churches, they add, for thine is the kingdom, the power, and glory forever and ever. In other words, you start with praising God in every prayer, and you end with praising God in every prayer. I'm not saying that's how you say the Lord's Prayer. That's how you pattern every prayer if you want to pray as Jesus prayed to his Father. Sometimes prayers lack power when we get involved and try to help God answer our prayers. Well, yes, if you're looking for a new job, you do have to go on the job interviews. But don't manipulate anybody. Just do your best on the interview. Pray to God, asking for help, asking that you are able to get this job or another job that God has in his plans for your life. Sometimes people pray without the word of God. Jesus says in John 15:7, if you abide in me and my words abide in you, ask whatever you wish and it'll be done for you. But one of the key things to making good prayers is to include scripture in each prayer. Praying for increased abundance? May I suggest you include, God supplies all my needs from his riches and glory in Christ Jesus. Praying for healing? Include the scripture, by his stripes we've been healed. By his scars, those which he suffered for you at Calvary, healing comes to us. Now, just making up an ad-lib prayer is fine. There's no right or wrong way to pray. But pray in the Spirit, pray in truth, and pray faithfully, knowing that you are trying to live out God's plan for your life. You are trying to live God's will for your life. Ask God for help with that.
1: Okay.
0: We know that God wants you to have a happy marriage, so pray for your marriage every day. Well, that's God's promises for this time. I'm Pastor Ed Brady. Oh, by the way, if you'd like a copy of the lesson plan for The Power of Prayer, I made one up for our church where I teach Sunday school every week, and I'd be happy to email you the script or the lesson plan for my Sunday school lesson.
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1: Rise up! House Committee on Energy Chairman Jose Alvarez pressed the Department of Energy for an immediate solution to the continuing power shortage in Visayas, but said the DOE has yet to present one. Energy Undersecretary Mario Marcigan explained that simultaneous outages of major power plants in Mindanao have limited the power that can be transferred to the Visayas. Only about 50 megawatts can currently be transferred because several plants remain unavailable. Marcigan warned that yellow and red alerts could still occur in the second and third weeks of October, underscoring the continuing vulnerability of the Visayas power supply. Sectoral groups marked the 54th anniversary of the Declaration of Martial Law with renewed calls for accountability for corruption, saying the fight against government abuse must continue amid heightened security around Malacañang and restrictions imposed on earlier protests. Malacañang was placed under lockdown for the expected protests, with police deploying more than 17,000 personnel in Metro Manila. The palace said the measures were intended to ensure public safety while respecting the rallyists' constitutional right to peaceful assembly. Police arrested the sister of actress Kim Chi in Mandaluyong City on Sunday over 124 counts of qualified theft stemming from alleged financial discrepancies in their business. The court recommended bail of 5.8 million pesos. The Quezon City Prosecutor's Office found sufficient grounds to charge Lacambini with 124 counts of qualified theft, involving a total of $44,396,331.65.